0: It's the weekend. That's another week done. So let's relax. It's time for the Weekend Wake-Up Show with Kevin Lee.
1: Yes, good morning. It's the weekend. You know what that means. I'm back, baby. I'm Kevin Lee, and this is my Weekend Wake-Up Show here on your favourite radio station. I've got a great show lined up for you, as always. All the usual things you've come to love, like the dad joke features coming your way. We've got some great music to play you, and we've got some dedications to do as well. So stick with me. I'm with you here for the next 2 hours here on your favourite radio station. Let's carry on with our first track. It's Ace of Base, All That She Wants.

What a great opener to the show. We started off with Ace of Base, followed by Billy Idol, and that's a good track. I've not heard that for a while. I'm Kevin Lee, and I am with you for the next 2 hours. Great songs to come your way, the dad joke features following as well. We've got some brilliant music today, I tell you. Up next, we've got a good one from Diana Ross. It's taken us back, but it's My Old Piano.

Diana Ross and My Old Piano. That's the Revives version of that one. A few shout outs to do now. We've got one from Emily, who is in Brighton, and Emily is making a picnic to take the kids out to the park. Wow, I do like a nice picnic. All those little picky bits. Lovely. The next one is from Raj, who is shouting out to Tom in Manchester. He's got his driving test on Monday. Good luck for that, Tom. And then finally, we've got one in from the Night Owl crew, Sarah, Alex and Ben. And they are recovering from a sci-fi marathon. I hope you had fun, guys. We've got loads more music to come. Up next, we've got Alison Moyet and Love Resurrection.

0: That's Billy and 'Cause She Wants To. I'm Kevin Lee, and this is my weekend wake-up show here on your favourite radio station. Up next, we've got a fabulous one from Amy Winehouse.
1: 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Always the best music.

0: 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It's Kevin Lee Radio Presenter. Give him a like and maybe leave a review.
1: 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If you would like to get in contact with me here at the show, you can do so using the email address, and it's kevinlee.ontheradio@gmail.com. 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I am also looking for your favourite dad jokes. 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And I will, of course, give you a little mention and a shout-out too. Great music still to come. We've got Andrea True Connection.

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1: Did I promise you some great music? And we certainly had some great music. We heard from Seal and Kiss from a Rose, and that was followed by Lenny Kravitz and Fly Away. Up next, I've got a song from a very, very young Michael Jackson. And I have to say, it's amazing how such a young boy, when he sang this song, he was probably about 7 or 8. It's amazing how such a young boy could put such emotion into his music. We clearly did not understand the words that he was singing. This is Never Can Say Goodbye from Michael Jackson.

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Search for the hero inside yourself. I'm Kevin Lee, and this is my weekend wake-up show here on your favourite radio station. If you'd like to get in touch with me here at the show, you can do so. 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Always delighted to hear from my listeners.

What a great track that one is. That's KC and JoJo and All My Life. And before that, we heard from Natty and Brulier and Torn. Up next, I'm going to take you to 1998 with Jennifer Crush, Jennifer Page.

Gabrielle and Forget About the World. A couple of bizarre facts for you before we move on. Did you know that octopuses have three hearts and their blood is actually blue? Talk about being cool under pressure. And a group of flamingos is called a flamboyance. Well, that sounds about right, doesn't it? Up next, we're going to take you back to the 70s. We've got a song from Bachman Turner Overdrive, and it's You Ain't Seen Nothing Yet.

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0: England Dan and John Ford Coney. Love is the answer. I have to say it usually is. I'm Kevin Lee and this is my weekend wake-up show here on your favourite radio station. I'm here every week for 2 hours and so please do join me every week. I love your company. Otherwise, I'm sat here talking to myself and it's a bit silly doing that, to be honest with you. Get locked up for doing things like that. Okay, up next we've got Belinda Carlisle and Leave a Light On for Me.
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1: Yes, I am Kevin Lee, and this is my weekend wake-up show here on your favourite station. We're going to carry on now with a superb track from the wonderful David Bowie. Can you believe this one takes us back to the 80s? It's 1983, this one. It still sounds so good today. It's China Girl from David Bowie.

Beyonce doing what she does best, and it's Best Thing I Never Had. Up next, we've got a great track from Blue featuring Stevie Wonder and Angie Stone, and it's Signed, Sealed, Delivered.

Yeah, that's Billy and Because We Want To. I'm Kevin Lee and this is my weekend wake-up show here on your favourite radio station. But sadly, we have come to the end of the show. Yes, we've run out of time today. I'd like to say thank you to everybody that's been with me today. I do hope you've enjoyed the show and hope you enjoyed all the music I chose for you. Don't forget, you can message me if you'd like to be part of the show. All you have to do is send in a dedication.

competition, a shout out, a hi, or you can send in your famous dad jokes. I don't mind. If you send in your dad jokes, please keep them clean and I'll be able to use them on the radio. And I will give you a little mention and a shout out as well. That'd be nice, wouldn't it? We're going to carry on with just got time maybe for one and a little bit of something else. We're going to carry on with a superb track though. It's Black and Wonderful Life. I'll say thank you very much. I'll say bye for now. And please do join me again next week. Same place, same time.

0: That's your weekend wake-up show all done. Kevin Lee's Off for a Nap. Back next weekend with more tunes, chat and chuckles.
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0: the film The Bodyguard. Of course, Whitney Houston and I Will Always Love You. It's okay. It's okay. She came back.
1: I do love a happy ending, don't you?
0: Absolutely. Tony Loy's on your favourite radio station with loads of love songs just for you. One or two romantic mentions on the way too. Some cat news, the double dose of romance in the next hour too from the Carpenters this week, and a whole lot more. Now, here's Genesis.

on my way. Leading me back to you there from Joe Sample, no less. I love his piano playing. And Michael Franks singing along too. This is Love from Tony on your favourite radio station every week with loads and loads of love songs. 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Here's one. Hi, Tony. Thank you for your show. We all love it. Can you please wish Milenka a happy birthday from Johnny, Haiti, Russia, Azarth? Is that Azarth? Or Azarith? And China. I think they're probably annals. And tell her we all appreciate and love her. Her birthday was on the 21st of August. Sorry I'm late. Thanks for that, Johnny. That's very nice little message through lovefromtony.com. While you're there, you can have a look at my social channels as well, Facebook and YouTube. It's all there at lovefromtony.com.

0: Andy Gibb waiting for you. Hurry up, hurry up. Come on. This is Love from Tony on your favourite radio station. It's good here, isn't it? Absolutely. More love music for you in just a tick. And Peter Cetera is on the way. Please hang on if you can. Hold on. Love from Tony.
1: Your favourite romantic songs. Love from Tony.

Peter Cetera and The Glory of Love. Nothing like a bit of glorious love, is there, really? Which sort of brings me on neatly to this next track. And if you know what it's all about, you'll know what I mean. A treat for you from Barbra Streisand on Love from Tony.

0: Tyler Ross, It's My Turn. We'll play that for you if you're in a relationship that's not really quite right and you need to do something about it for yourself. Be happy. Sort your life out. Michelle says hi to Sheila, both in California. Lots of love to you, Sheila, from Michelle. And Chloe is in Spain, aren't you? She says, love the show, Tony. Listen every week in Spain. Can you say hi to Pete? Just tell him I love him very much. Of course, there you go, Pete. Lots of love to you from Chloe in Spain. Love from Tony.
1: Your favourite romantic songs. Love from Tony.

This is Love from Tony with me, Tony Lloyd, on your favourite radio station with loads of love songs. There's one to wake you up from Richard Ashcroft and a song for the lovers. Oh yeah, baby. Cat news or Moggy news. Stripe is in the studio at the moment. Just had to check who's here. Stripe is asleep. Even though that Richard Ashcroft song was quite loud in the studio because I had the monitors turned up really loud. And he's fast asleep, bless him. He really is. Other living things in the studio, we have Mo the Mozzie, who just is so relentless and has just bitten me on my elbow and somewhere I can't mention as well. I mean, how's he get in there, for heaven's sake? Mo the Mozzie is driving me crazy.

Driving me crazy, just me and my mozzie. 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In the next hour, we have the double dose of romance. Two back-to-back from the Carpenters, just for you. In the next hour, and a whole lot more. A romantic mention. Or maybe you, if somebody's been in touch since the last time. There's a few possibilities there on the list. I wonder if it's going to be for you. On Love from Tony. On this fabulous radio station. It's good hearing them. This is Phil Collins, of course, in the air tonight.

0: Robbie Williams and feel it.
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0: 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It's Tony Lloyd on your favourite radio station with loads of love songs just for you. And now, my dearest listener, it's time for...
1: It's Tony's Double Dose of Romance.
0: Oh, yes. Two back-to-back uninterrupted from the Carpenters with... The Royal Philharmonic Orchestra. Yay. I've got They Long To Be Close To You very soon. And to start us off, after this overture, it's Yesterday Once More.

close to you. They long to be, in brackets, close to you. The Carpenters and the Royal Philharmonic Orchestra. Remixed, of course, after we lost Karen. And yesterday, once more, before that, again with the Royal Philharmonic Orchestra. I hope you enjoyed that double dose this week. We'll have a different artist, of course, next week. This is Tony Lloyd on your favourite radio station with loads of love songs. Lovefromtony.com is the place to be if you want to listen again to this show, my dearest listener. And while you're there, you can have a listen to some of my podcast episodes. Music Stories with Tony Lloyd, available everywhere, is a whole bunch of interviews with people in the music industry. Very interesting indeed. And they always give tips at the end for other people in the music world. That's just what it's all about, to help people. And Human Stories as well. I recently interviewed a lady, Saskia, who is a finger painter. That doesn't mean that she paints her fingers. It means that she paints with her fingers, which is really clever. And you should see some of her work. And there's links to her website on the episode of Human Stories with Tony Lloyd. You can get it all, of course, at lovefromtony.com. You're welcome.

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1: The commentators, of course, and the special long version just for you, my dearest listener. And still. Oh, I've got an Earth, Wind & Fire on the way, and plenty more, and some Roe mentions too. Hang on. Love from Tony.
2: Your favourite romantic songs. Love from Tony.

There's a warm wind blowing the stars around. Is that a euphemism for something? That's England Dance Seals' John Ford Coley. It's a bit of a mouthful. And I'd really love to see you tonight, but sorry, I'm a bit busy. All right. It's Tony Lloyd on your favourite radio station right here every week with loads of love songs. Just for you, my dearest listener. Thank you so much for listening to this station. It's Earth, Wind and Fire now, and I'll write a song for you if you want.

Thank you. George Benson and Roberta Flack together. We do like the occasional duets, don't we, on Love from Tony here on this fantastic radio station. You are the love of my life. Oh, yeah, baby. Hi, Dave. Dave's listening every week in Birmingham, aren't you? He says, love the show, Tone. I don't mind being called Tone. I've been called a lot worse. Dave said, please, can you say hi to my girlfriend, Susie? She's in Liverpool. She's in Liverpool. I haven't had a drink, I promise. He said, can you say hi to Susie? Just say, see you soon, and lots of love to Susie. Pauline is in London, listens every week, don't you, Pauline? She says, love the show, Tony. Please, could you say hi to Steve? He's my lovely husband, and just wish him a very happy anniversary. It's been 5 years, apparently. 5 years of bliss. That's what it says here. And I love you very much, is the message to Steve from Pauline, and of course from us here at Love from Tony, of course. Now you're going to like this. This is Harriet and Mountain.

0: We had Harriet and Mountain, and there's Jack Jones. What a voice he had, and All the Things You Are. On Love from Tony, what a lovely love song. This is Tony Lloyd on your favourite station. I've got, oh, Johnny Mathis, he's next, hang on. Love from Tony.
1: Your favourite romantic songs. Love from Tony.

It's true, all right. Johnny Mathis and I'm stone in love with you, but remastered. But I didn't notice, and I expect you didn't either. Lurching towards the end of another show. I know, where does the time go? It's incredible, isn't it, when you're enjoying yourself. Hopefully you enjoy the show. Love from Tony. We'll be back on this fabulous radio station very soon.

That's Mark Anthony and My Baby You for Annie. And before that, Lou Rolls and Lady Love. This is Tony Lloyd on your favourite station. Stay tuned to us right here, won't you? We've got some great programmes on the way 24/7. I'll be back very soon. You take care of yourself and be with the one you love. This is Clifford T. Ward.

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3: 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Lucy's been browsing the archive, as she does, and has picked out some special songs from the last 50 years, especially for you.
4: You gave me

Dave Stewart and Annie Lennox had just got married and then they got divorced. And that song came out of that relationship, Thorn in My Side. Funk, pop, rock, disco, taking you on a ride through the greatest hits of music. Together we'll remember some of those great memories from back in the day. Let's rev up the jukebox and we'll help you step back in time. The 60s, 70s, 80s, 90s, the noughties, and right up to today. We've got them all in 2 hours of the greatest hits of music. The greatest hits of music. So how are you feeling? Have you had a good few days? Ready to enjoy some great songs? We've got them lined up for you. Hope you're going to stick with us for the next couple of hours and just chill and take in some of the music.

back to 1993. Dusty Springfield collaborating with the Pet Shop Boys. I wouldn't normally do this kind of thing. OK, let's have a look at some of the future greatest hits now. And starting with a new song from Shakira and Maluma.

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Maluma and Shakira together and Agua. Miley Cyrus, Let's Get Married, her new one. And Clean Bandit, Chloe and Omar Lay. And their new song, it is Company. It's

1971, the Rolling Stones and Brown Sugar. Okay, gonna play a song now for Dan. It's a number one from 1965, and this has special meaning for me and for you too, Dan. It's not a-

It's Not Unusual was a song Tom Jones did the demo for. It was offered to Sandy Shaw, but she turned it down and said that Tom should do it instead. It has special meaning for me. It was number one in March of 65, and I'm playing it

0: Well, so far on this hour of the greatest hits of music, we kicked things off with Eurythmics and Thorn in My Side. Then it was the Pet Shop Boys and Dusty Springfield. I wouldn't normally do this kind of thing. From the charts of 2026, we took Somber and My Body Isn't Ready. And then back to the 70s for the Rolling Stones and Brown Sugar. And the 60s for Tom Jones, for Dan, and It's Not Unusual. And that is the brand new song from the award-winning Ray, featuring Absolutely and from the charts of 2026. It is Joy.
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The song was a collaboration between Quincy Jones and James Ingram, Michael Jackson and PYT from Thriller back in 1982. And before that, it was from 84, Ultravox's last big hit. It was Love's Great Adventure on the greatest hits of music. It's a great

classic hits, classic memories, plenty more to come. And in a moment, we'll do the Mystery TV theme tune. What could it be?

can't beat them, can you? The Doobie Brothers from 1989 and The Doctor. Okay, let's do the Mystery TV theme tune now.

Okay, so we're going back to 1982. This show ran for 5 seasons through to 1987. It was made for NBC in the US, but seen around the world, hugely popular for those 5 years. Adventure, crime thriller, detective, drama, rom-com, spy-fi, all of those elements mixed into the show, which starred Stephanie Zimbalist, Pierce Brosnan, and Doris Roberts. You will remember this one well. The theme music was written by Henry Mancini. He's the guy that wrote the theme from the Pink Panther. And it was all about Laura Holt, a licensed private investigator who opens a detective agency under her own name but finds that potential clients refuse to hire a woman. What's the name of the TV show?

back to 1983 for the classic from Rufus and Chaka Khan. And Ain't Nobody, we are doing the Mystery TV theme tune. It goes like this.

It's a US TV show. It was made for NBC, seen around the world. Action, crime, detective, drama, rom-com, it's all in there. First broadcast in 1982, ran through until 1987. They made 94 episodes of this show. The premise of the show is that Laura Holt, a licensed private investigator, opens a detective agency under her own name, but finds that potential clients refuse to hire a woman, no matter how qualified she is. To solve the problem, Laura invents a fictitious male superior. And through a series of events in the first episode, that character, a former thief and con man, whose real name even he proves not to know and is never revealed, assumes the identity of the title character of this show. Do you remember the show? It was, of course, Remington Steele. When a-

out. Marlon Rudette. And When the Beat Drops Out from 2015. Did you get our Mystery TV theme tune? It was Remington Steele.

Nick Cave praised its dark, distressing lyrics and went on to work with Kylie after that. Better the Devil You Know from 1990. That song was also a hit for Sonia, and she took it to number 2 in the Eurovision Song Contest of 1993.

Well, that is the latest single from Taylor Swift and one of four new songs on the Life of a Showgirl, the Encore edition. That is called Patient Zero, and its video features Colin Farrell and Dakota Johnson and premiered at the recent MTV Video Music Awards. That new release also helped Taylor score her biggest single day's streaming total for a female artist this year. Well, catching up now with some other showbiz and celebrity news, and U2 have announced their first album of new material in 9 years, with Carnival de Luz arriving on November 13th and their new single Silencio already out. The U2 record also includes a particularly special collaboration with Dolly Parton's final recorded vocal performance appearing on the track Torn, and adding another major name to the band's long-awaited return. And the Amy Winehouse Band are to mark 20 years of Back to Black with a special one-night-only concert in London. Mark Ronson, Georgia Smith and Flo are among the artists joining the celebration of Amy's landmark album. The show will bring together musicians and guests closely connected to her music and its lasting influence.

one of the biggest songs of 1977, Hotel California, from the Eagles. Well, let's say hi and happy birthday to Stuart, to Angela, Jill, Daniel, to Lee, David, Katrina, Lindsay, to Brad. Happy birthday also to Lester and to you if it's your birthday. What are you up to? Doing lots of great stuff. Celebrating well, doing something wild, we do hope, and most of all, having a giant slice of birthday cake.

0: Dario G, he of Sunshine fame, from 1998, and that is Carnival de Paris. The greatest hits of music.
1: Here we go. James Ross. Now, James Ross is kicking off another hour.

And there is more, yes. We've got another hour of the best of the last 50 years, the greatest songs from down through the years.

0: title track from the 1984 film Body Rock. She is Maria Vidal. It's my party and I cry if I want. You gotta fight for your right. So what do we got? To party. The best songs, the biggest songs. Just loads of great music and fabulous memories from back in the day. From the 50s to the 20s and everything in between, it's the greatest hits of music.
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0: Partying through the next hour, and we've got one of the biggest hits now from...

Duran Duran and Reach Up for the Sunrise. Enter your life. Okay, let's do the movie minute now. Well, if you're looking for something to watch, then here are some of the films out there or streaming online right now, and starting with one of the greatest hits of the movies, and it is Total Recall, the 1990 sci-fi thriller starring Arnold Schwarzenegger as a construction worker who dreams of visiting Mars. After undergoing a procedure to implant artificial memories, he discovers his identity may be a lie and is caught in a deadly conspiracy on the Red Planet. It is Total Recall. Well, coming up to date now, and Why Did I Get Married Again? Is a 2026 rom-com drama starring Tyler Perry, Jill Scott and Tasha Smith, reuniting them from the earlier films. As they gather for another wedding, old relationships and new challenges force them to confront love, marriage and friendship. It is Why Did I Get Married Again? And Unabomber is a new biographical drama starring Jacob Tremblay and Russell Crowe. It traces Ted Kaczynski's journey from gifted Harvard student to notorious U.S. terrorist, following the increasingly urgent FBI investigation determined to identify and capture him. It is Unabomber, starring Jacob Tremblay and Russell Crowe. Our other selections, Why Did I Get Married Again, starring Tyler Perry, Jill Scott and Tasha Smith, and Total Recall, the 1990 sci-fi thriller starring Arnold.

So lots of artists having revivals of old songs. And there is the latest, Katy Perry and The One That Got Away. It's the greatest hits of music. Feeling good, feeling fine. This is The Greatest Hits of Music. The

You know, it was first a hit in 1965. The Four Tops and I Can't Help Myself, Sugar Pie Honey. It was a hit again, though, in 1970. And that was the same year that this guy and this song hit the big time. Like

and he's still got it, hasn't he? Stevie Wonder, signed, sealed, delivered. I'm Yours first came out in 1970. I was lucky to see him in concert last year, and wow, it's still going on for Stevie Wonder.

0: Well, so far on this hour of the greatest hits of music, we started the sequence with Maria Vidal and Body Rock from 85. Then it was Duran Duran, Reach Up for the Sunrise, and Katy Perry from the charts of 2026. Yes, she's back in the charts with The One That Got Away. And then it was The Kongs versus Cooking on Three Burners with This Girl. And from the 60s, The Four Tops, I Can't Help Myself, Sugar Pie, Honey Bunch. And from 1970, Stevie Wonder and Signed, Sealed, Delivered, I'm Yours. And we rounded off the sequence with Bryan Adams' brand new hit, brand new song. It's The Ballad of Terry Fox from the charts of 2026.
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Their chart career was a bit on the wane. It had four hits and they didn't know what to do next. But they had a great song. It was called Instinction. They gave it to the guy who was behind the Buggles, Trevor Horn, to produce. And that's what happened, and what a hit it was.

It was a Billboard number one for the Plain White Tees, Hey There Delilah, from 2007. Before that, 25 years before that, 1982, Spandau Ballet and Instinction. It's a great

Oh, it was number one in 1999. Cheeky old Watts. Mambo number five from Lou Baker. Well, number one in the US, in Canada, Australia, and New Zealand is still the song that has been up there since the World Cup. Shakira and Burna Boy and Die Die is number one around the world.

It's number one on the Europe Official Top 100, and it's also number one in Germany, in France, in Portugal, Switzerland, Sweden, Norway, and many other places. It is Shakira and Burna Boy and Die Die.

She moved to the US from Australia and arrived with just $20 in her pocket. The apocryphal story goes she is Helen Reddy, and that was her Billboard number one from 1973, Delta Dawn.

as you will recall, she was runner-up or won one of the big talent shows back in the day, around 2014, 2015. I think Fleur East and Sax. Was that her only hit? She was certainly a one-hit wonder. Maybe she had another song, but now she's a radio DJ.

Ariana Grande and Hate That I Made You Love Me. Ariana, of course, taking a break at the moment after a long tour. Well, catching up now with some more showbiz and celebrity stories. And Jarvis Cocker says Pulp's latest chapter feels like a new beginning rather than simply another nostalgic comeback for the veteran Sheffield band. Pulp are preparing for the London premiere of their new film, What Do You Do for an Encore? While Jarvis has also been discussing the group's future and the possibility of continuing with more new music. Britney Spears' I'm a Slave for You is enjoying a fresh resurgence 25 years after her unforgettable performance of the song at the MTV Video Music Awards. New streaming figures show younger listeners discovering the hit from 2001 and bringing Britney's famous snake-assisted VMAs performance back into the spotlight. And Madness will headline the first Rock and Roll Circus London, bringing the veteran band to the inaugural edition of the event. The lineup also features the Wailers, Fat Freddy's Drop, Big Special and Holly Cook, giving the new London Festival a mix of ska, reggae and alternative sounds, alongside one of Britain's best-known bands.

Nile Rodgers, Bernie Edwards and Chic and Everybody Dance. Well, thanks to our producer and web guru, Lucy, to our backroom team this time of Jay and Varun. This is James Ross and I'll leave you today with one of Britney's big ones and hope you can join me again same time, same place for some more of the latest and greatest. 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

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Not to mention leg warmers and Rubik's Cubes. But we'll forget about that. 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

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And whosoever shall be found without the soul for

stenches in the air, the funk of 40,000 years, and grisly goons from every tomb are closing in to seal your doom.

So released in 1984 in America. That, of course, was Michael Jackson there and Thriller. Around the world, it only got to number 4 in America, number 4 in Australia, number 7 in Poland, 6 in New Zealand, and number 10 in the UK as well. However, in France and Spain, it was a number 1 single. Hello there, welcome along to Back to the 80s with me, Gary Hopkins. Hope you're all okay. This is what we've got in store for you today.

So all that to come then on today's show, including, of course, as well, your first song that you ever bought in the 80s. And today's song choice comes from Mark, who lives in Los Angeles. That's all to come, and also your reverse song as well. And in case you missed it last week, here it is again in reverse mode.

So we'll play that for you in forward mode a little bit later on, and we'll find out if you are right or wrong. Right then, in just a moment, we are going to play for you some Phil Collins and Sussudio. But first, here is Cyndi Lauper with Time After Time.

from 1985. That was Phil Collins there and Sussudio. That particular song was a number 8 hit in Australia. It got to number 12 in the UK, number 8 in Spain, and number 3 in the Netherlands. However, it was a number 1 hit in the US. And did you know that the pub that they recorded the video in was owned once by Richard Branson? So there we go. Now you do. Before that as well, of course, you heard from Cyndi Lauper and Time After Time, featuring the vocals of Rob Hyman as well. That particular song was a number 6 hit in Australia. It got to number 2 in Ireland, number 2 in Israel, and number 5 in Italy. In New Zealand, it got to number 3 in the charts, and in the UK, it also got to number 3 as well. However, it was a number 1 single in Canada and also the US as well. So on we go then to today's first song bought in the 80s. And today's first song comes from Mark, who lives in LA in California. And he says, my first song I ever bought was from 1984. It's not the most popular song ever in the world. In fact, it only just got into the top 40 in America. But still, I like the song, and that's the most important thing for me. I was 11 years old when I bought it and heard it a few weeks ago on my local radio station here in LA. And because I listen to your show as well regularly, I thought I'd ask you to play it as well. If you can, that would be great. All the best, Mark. So Mark, we can play it for you, and it is from 1984, and you're right, it didn't do very well in America. In fact, it didn't do very well anywhere, really. Well done for you for buying it. Here is Talk Talk with It's My Life.

So there we go. That was Mark's first song that he ever bought in the 80s. That was Talk Talk and It's My Life. It got to number 46 in the UK, but did better in several other countries, getting to number 33 in Germany, 32 in New Zealand, and number 25 in France. It was a number 7 hit in Italy and also got to number 31 as well in the United States and number 30 in Canada as well. So if you want your first song that you ever bought in the 80s played out on a future Back to the 80s show, then please do get in contact with me. You can do so via the website www.blast80s.com and you'll find numerous ways to contact me on there. Right, still to come then, we have got your reverse song for you today and also the likes of Eurythmics and also Irene Cara as well. But before all of that, we are going to play for you some Frankie Goes to Hollywood and The Power of Love. But first, here is UB40 and Chrissie Hynde with I Got You Babe.

So there we go. That was released originally in the UK in 1984 and taken from the album Welcome to the Pleasure Dome. That was, of course, Frankie Goes to Hollywood there and The Power of Love. That particular song topped the UK charts in December of 1984 and was a top 10 hit in several other European countries and also Australia, New Zealand and Canada as well. The song itself is regarded as a Christmas song, despite having no reference to Christmas at all within the song lyrics. However, the video also features the Nativity, and the single cover was The Assumption of the Virgin as well. The single spent just 1 week at the top of the charts in the UK, being outsold by the charity single Do They Know It's Christmas by Band Aid, which of course was until 1997 the best-selling single ever in the UK and one of the biggest sellers ever around the world. Oh, and also, I should also point out as well that before that song as well, you heard from UB40 and Chrissie Hynde with I Got You, Babe. Right, still to come then, we've got your reverse song and also some Queen as well. That's all to come here on Back to the 80s. But we are going to go back to 1983 and Irene Cara with Flashdance. But first, also from 1983, here is Eurythmics with Sweet Dreams.

written by Giorgio Moroder. That was, of course, Irene Cara, and What a Feeling. That particular song won her a Grammy Award in 1983 and was a big hit around the world, getting to number one in Norway, New Zealand, Portugal, South Africa, Sweden, Switzerland, Spain, and also, of course, the US and Canada as well. Plus, it got to number one in Australia. Before that as well, you heard from the Eurythmics and Sweet Dreams. That was released in 1983, got to number six in Australia, number four in Germany, number two in Ireland, number two in New Zealand, and number two in Spain. In the UK, it also got to number two as well, and was their first release in the US, where it got to number one on the Billboard Hot 100. So then, it's time for this week's reverse song. Did you get it right? Did you get it wrong? Well, we'll find out very, very soon indeed. I want to say thank you very much to Jack, who lives in the UK. He got it right. Well done to you. You were the first person as well to get it right this week, Jack, so well done to you. And also, Chris as well, you also got it right as well. And Chris lives in Melbourne in Australia. Thanks for tuning in, Chris. So, here we go. Let's play it for you first in reverse, very quickly. So there we go. Any last clues then? Let's play that song for you in forward mode. Here is today's reverse song.

So from 1986, that was, of course, Robert Palmer and Addicted to Love. That was this week's reverse song. Well done if you got it right. Commiserations if you got it wrong. Let's have a listen to next week's reverse song in reverse mode.

So there we go. If you think you know what that song is, go to the website www.blast80s.com and give your answer via the Contact Me sections on the website. 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You never know, you might be right. Or of course, you may be wrong. I'll let you know next week. And of course, play that song for you in forward mode. Right, still to come then, we are going to play for you some Prince, who is going crazy. But first, from 1980, here is Queen with Crazy Little Thing Called Love.

released in 1979 in the UK, where it got to number 2 on their charts. It was also released as well everywhere else in 1980, and that's how I've got away with it. That was, of course, Queen and Crazy Little Thing Called Love. Elsewhere around the world, it did get to number 1 in Australia, number 1 in Canada, number 1 in the Netherlands, and also number 1 as well in the US. So, unfortunately, then, we have come to the end of today's Back to the 80s. Hope you've enjoyed the show. 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I'll be back again next week with another edition of the show, but until then, I'm going to leave you with some Prince and Let's Go Crazy. Make sure you stay safe and look after each other. See you soon.

tell you, there's something else. The afterworld. A world of never-ending happiness. You can always see the sun, day or night.

Sunday night once again. It's me, Max Starr, bringing you Max Starr's Magic Hour. This week I'm going to take you back to the 70s. So get them big flary trousers out and let's see you dancing. I'm going to start you off nice and mellow. Here's a little bit of Don McLean, It's American Pie.

paper I deliver. Bad news on the doorstep. I couldn't take one more step. I can't remember if I cried when I read about his widowed bride, but something touched me deep inside the day the music died.

Yeah, a bit of T-Rex there, 20th Century Boy. Before I play my next song, which is a little bit of Status Quo, as we know, they were one of the biggest rock bands of the 70s. Can you guess which of their many songs was their most popular selling single? Answer after their record, which is coming up next. It's a little bit of Status Quo in Down Down.

Yeah, what a sound there from Stairs Quall there with Down Down. I hope you had the air guitar and dancing around the room with it. Right, Stairs Quall, their best-selling single, I asked you, was Rockin' All Over the World in 1977, which sold hundreds of thousands of physical copies upon release and peaked at only number 3 in the singles charts. Rockin' All Over the World, widely regarded as their signature anthem and top commercial single, boosted significantly by their opening performance at Live Aid in 1985. But they only had one number one hit, and we've just heard it. It was Down Down in 1974, and that didn't sell as many singles as their Rockin' All Over the World. It was 295,000 lower sales than Rockin' All Over the World. So it doesn't always pay to have a number one hit. Look at Status Quo. Number one hit, and it didn't make them their most top-selling single. There you go. Right, come up next, a little bit of Earth, Wind & Fire. It's a little bit of Boogie Wonderland.

0: Yeah, the one only ABBA there were Mamma Mia. Did you know that ABBA was originally named Festfolk, which means party people in Swedish? Their name ABBA was an acronym from their four members' names, Agatha, Bjorn, Benny and Annie. Their first initials formed the title of the band ABBA, which also belonged to the Swedish canned fish and seafood company. The band had to ask the company for permission to use their name. Also, their famous flashy stage costumes were tax deductible in Sweden because they were so outlandish that they would not be worn for everyday use. Also, did you realise when you looked at the album of ABBA, the logo, the first B is back once, which was meant to be so each letter faced each other, apparently. Also, did you know that ABBA refused $1 billion to reunite for a 100th show world tour? And also, Benny and Bjorn were very protective of their music and have only given permission to a few artists to sample their tracks, mostly notable Madonna for her song Hung Up. There you go. Coming up next, a little bit of Terry Jacks, Season in the Sun.
1: Goodbye to you.

Yeah, middle of the road there, chirpy, chirpy, cheep, cheep. Did you know that Chirpy, Chirpy, Cheep, Cheep by the Scottish pop group Middle of the Road reached number one in the UK in June 1971? The single was such a slow starter to get up the charts that Tony Blackburn on BBC Radio 1 picked up the record and made it his record of the week, helping it to shoot up the charts. The mysterious lyric that featured in the opening of the song, "Woke up this morning and my mama was gone," telling the puzzling story of a narrator asking where their parents were when they were far, far away. It became a massive international smash, reaching the top 10 in 18 different countries. It was famously one of fewer than 50 singles in history to sell over 10 million physical copies globally. There you go. A little bit of a fact about Middle of the Road. Right, coming up next, a little bit of Lynn Anderson. It's Rose Garden.

Yeah, the sound of the Tramps there, Hold Back the Night. Unfortunately, it's time to say ta-ta. I've only got time for one more song. I hope you've enjoyed it tonight. I'm going to leave you with my last track, which is one of my mum's favourite songs of all time. She's not with us now, but wherever you are, Mum, I hope you're listening. It's Dr. Hook, When You're in Love with a Beautiful Woman.

0: Yeah, Dr. Hook there, when you're in love with a beautiful woman, just for my mum. Wherever you are, mum, I hope you enjoyed that. Unfortunately, that's all I've got time for, so for me, it's good night. See you same time, same place next week.
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0: Amy Judge and Hold On. It is Sunday, and once again, you are locked on and locked in to the biggest party across the Northeast at the minute. It is the Big Night In with me, the Mac.
1: And yes, I am Spudman, getting in the mood and ready for the week ahead, playing the best, playing the biggest and best tunes in the Northeast, and as the Mac just said. We are here until 10 o'clock tonight, getting you ready for all the music and get you dancing around the kitchen. Coming up, we've got some absolutely brilliant tunes. We have a bit of Chris Metcalf with Yamal, GX is Nothing I Won't Do, but more importantly, the Critical and Mastery Mix. But this one, it's a bit of D&B, bit of drum and bass, already, how was I supposed to know? Only on Anything Radio, music for the Northeast and beyond.

0: Craig Connolly with Alexander Song, and you're with the Mac and Spud Man. We know it's Sunday, we know you have a bit of the blues waiting for the week ahead, but not to worry, the Mac and I will keep you company all the way until 10 o'clock, playing the biggest and best tunes all over the Northeast. What we got coming up, Mac?
1: We've got a bit of Pattendorf on its way with a Be Cool with a Club remix, Jazzy with My People, but here's a one from David Guetta and Hyperton, You and I, Me and You. I stumbled over my words there.
0: You did, my friend.
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0: Jordan Tilstone. Give Me All You Got. And before that, we had Patendorf with Be Cool with a club remix. What have we got coming up next?
1: Well, it's a good and bringing tunes. I hope you are bouncing as much as the NE3 Studio 2 is bouncing today. We have a bit of Natasha Ayla with Lost Signal, Moby, Jacob, Lusk, Blondish, and Kilo Franco with their version of Natural Blues. But first, they have some Becky Hill and Changes. We are loving the tune at the moment. This is only on NE3 Radio, music for the Northeast and beyond.
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0: Creek Connolly featuring That Girl with Little Mystery, and before that we had Gareth Emery, LSR City featuring Annabelle with Without You, and before that we had Ian Vidal with Will I, and before that again we had Silver Bumper with On Tonight.
1: Yes, absolutely banging tunes on this week's The Big Night In with the Mac and Spud Man, keeping you going all the way until 10 o'clock, playing the biggest and bestest tunes. Kicking off this next hour, we do have some tunes that are just absolutely flying in. We have Steve Allen with Plural, Notion, Charlotte Plunk, I'm going to say Plank with Burberry for this one. It's a kickback to the 90s. It's a bit of Grace, Not Over Yet, on Anything Radio. Music for the Northeast and beyond.
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0: Steve Allen with Plural, and before that we had Dakota on Fire with the Stereophonics and the Kings of Leon. What a tune that was.
1: That
0: as
1: really
0: well.
1: Was a good tune. First time I heard that and it was absolutely brilliant. But it's just right for the big night in on this Sunday night, keeping you going all the way until 10 o'clock on NE3 Radio.
0: I've got a bit of a quiz coming for you.
1: Yes,
0: in one track time.
1: Yes, you mentioned this, so let's go. What we've got coming up, we have one of the best tunes of the 90s. This is The Prodigy with Everybody in the Place, Fairground Remix.

0: Oh, did somebody phone the police?
1: Not yet.
0: Not yet.
1: I love that bit at the end of that song. It's so good.
0: Is that actually part of the track, is it?
1: It is. I love it. On Anything Radio, it is a big night in. And Mac has been seeing this all night.
0: I have.
1: Late on his brody.
0: Right, I've got a challenge. I've got two Hugo tracks to play, back to back. I want you to tell me what is the one thing they both have in common.
1: Okay.
0: Is that it? Okay.
1: So the one thing they've got in common. So is it something between the two songs, or something but the singer? Or...
0: Hey, yeah, you need to tell me that.
1: Okay, right.
0: Right, we're playing it back. We've got Hugo Moving to the Sun. I love that track. And Hugo with Free, You Gotta Live. Let's see what happens with this one.

0: Then we have a back-to-back Here Girl. Right, the question before I play those two tracks was, what do they both have in common?
1: So I promise I have not Googled anything of this all night. I made some notes when I heard the first song. Okay, I'll put down same singer, voice register, tempo, that sort of thing. Yeah, mm-hmm. Just to give you an idea what the next song going to be.
0: Right, okay.
1: Now, we all know that Ultranati sang the original song back in 1993-94. Might be a bit off of the ears, but I'm quite confident I know this one. It's the same singer.
0: It is. They're both Ultranati on both tracks.
1: And I knew that, and I swear to God, I knew that within the first four bars of the first song, yeah.
0: Right, what we're going to do now, well, I think we're going to go and take you back to the old school. So what have we got coming up, my friend?
1: We've got some absolutely brilliant tunes. We have Keisha and Keisha Hideaway, QFX Children of the Night, which is still the best version
0: absolutely.
1: Of that song.
0: Absolutely.
1: We also have another brilliant tune going back to the 90s, the KLF Misguided, who knows, but what an absolutely brilliant tune with America, What Time Is Love. We've got them, keep them coming on NE3 Radio, music for the Northeast and beyond.
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0: date by following us on Facebook and Instagram.
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0: Urban Hype, Trip to Trumpton, and you're right in the middle of Back to the Old School on this week's Big 19 with the Mac and Spudman keeping you company all the way till 10 o'clock, playing you all the best tunes to keep you going and keep you bouncing. That one was such a good tune. Remember that one,
1: oh,
0: Mac?
1: Oh, yeah.
0: What a tune that was. But as I said, you are right in the middle of this. So coming up, we've got a bit of Shame and Move Any Mountain. Smart Ease with the Sesame's A Treat. You may have to say that correctly because it sounds like Sesame Street.
1: Yeah, you're right.
0: But this one, well, we're just singing a song and it just came from absolutely nowhere. And I know, I don't know if you've heard this one, but I hope you do. This one was one of my favourite tunes on the mid-90s. This is Messiah and Temple of Dreams on Anything Radio. 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

0: 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We've just had Parson Nanny, Tight Jeans and Double D's.
1: Absolutely brilliant tunes, and they just keep on coming all the way until 10 o'clock with the Mac and Spud Man, keeping you company on the big night in on this Sunday evening. Coming up, we've got a bit of Coulter. Hey everybody, back on the dance. Exolia with Maria. But first, we have Casa Radio Block Europe with Casa Radio Block Europe.
0: Oh, no, it's not. Hang on.
1: What a tune. What's going on there?
0: The tune is called Prada.
1: Oh, after all that, it's called Prada.
0: Yes.
1: What a...

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0: It's Craig Connolly featuring Jennifer Lawrence, How Can I? If you just tuned in tonight, you've just tuned in to the biggest party across the Northeast right now. It is a big night in with me, the Mac.
1: And I'm the Spud Man, keeping you company all the way till 10 o'clock, playing the biggest and bestest tunes. They've been coming up all night and they'll carry on with A Little Respect, Club Remix, Lyra Fizz, Sabrina Carpenter, Please Please Me, and this one, I love it. It is the Healing and Ian Bluestone with Eclipsed by You on NE3 Radio, music for the Northeast and beyond.

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0: Gorgon City, Only Love featuring Caroline Byrne. On the Big Night In with me, the Mark.
1: And me, the Spud Man. Moving into the last hour of this week's Big Night In, and the tunes just keep on coming. We have a bit of Hold Me Through the Silence by Steve Allen and Jazzy, Chris Lorenzo and Invisible. But kicking off this last hour is Alex Warren with Fever Dream, only on Anything Radio, music for the North East and beyond.

0: kissing me on this week's Big Night In with the Mac and Spudman, playing all the tunes to get you ready for the week, all the way until 10 o'clock. And that was had a sample of Guru Josh Infinity.
1: Yeah,
0: that was
1: surely.
0: Definitely a sample of
1: absolutely,
0: Guru Josh Infinity.
1: Yeah.
0: So we're nearly there. Got about another 40 odd minutes there or thereabouts to get the rest of the tunes in. Coming up, we've got a bit of Blondie with Maria with the Hands Up remix. Disco Lines and Baby Girl. For this one coming up, it is Hoots Ripstar giving it all on NE3 Radio, music for the Northeast and beyond.

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1: The Big Night In with the Mac and Spudman. Nearly getting towards the end of the show, but we've still got a few tunes to get you ready for the week coming ahead. We do have a bit of Paul Van Dyk with We Are Alive, Subsoul, Rossi and Jazzy, High on Me. But this one, it was a favourite of ours a few years ago.
0: Yeah, it was, yeah.
1: It seems to be remixed.
0: We literally played it and played it until we got sick of it.
1: We did, but look, it's a new remix. This is Noizu, Summer 91 on NEC Radio, music for the Northeast and beyond.

0: Shaq featuring Kim English, Moving All Around. It's again that sad time of the night on this week's Big Night In. Just got almost finished for the night. Just like to say thank you to everybody who has tuned in and listened to the songs, because they have been absolutely banging tonight. I am the Spudman, and I will see you next Wednesday with the Mac for the midweek warm-up. Do have time to play. And I just completely spoiled that. I am so sorry. But we do have time to play one last tune, Mac. What we've got to finish off.
1: Yeah, don't forget, I'm back tomorrow evening. Your Monday with your Monday Music Hub straight after 3 hours, 2 hours, and Beats and Banter from 5 to 7. I'm back 7 to 10, where things will be a bit more quieter.
0: Okay, well, here we go. This is the last song of the night. It is Rickshaw, Chris Bell, Contact Myself, HR UK Bounce Edition. I'm the Spudman, and I will see you on Wednesday. Thank you for listening. Bye-bye for now.

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2: 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Today's programming has now come to an end. We hope you've enjoyed all of today's shows. To find out more, including our schedule, visit our website at ne3radio.co.uk or follow us on social media by searching NE3 Radio. 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